0: 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Dit is
1: Veronica. Well now, we call this the act of mating. But there are several other very important differences between human beings and animals that you should know about.

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1: Natalie Imbruglia bij Veronica en Thorn. 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Olivia Newton-John komt eraan. 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En nu eerst Bon Jovi met Have a Nice Day. Ja. En dat moest ik meteen aan denken aan George Carlin, cabaretier uit Amerika, die echt de 70s, 80s, 90s en in de zero's heel populair was. Hij is er al lang niet meer. Maar die had ooit een stukje over Have a Nice Day. Die was op een gegeven moment helemaal klaar mee dat mensen hem heel de dag een fijne dag wensten ook.
2: Everybody still wants me to have one. Everybody wants me to have a nice day.
3: Have a nice day.
2: Yeah, yeah, yeah. You want to give me my fucking change, please? That's the trouble with have a nice day. It puts all the pressure on you. Now you've got to go out and somehow manage to have a good time. All because of some loose-lipped cashier. I know what it is that bothers me about that whole thing. It's the word nice. It's just a weak word. Doesn't have a lot of character, you know?
3: Nice. Isn't he nice? Oh, he is so nice. And she's nice, too. Isn't that nice? How nice they are.
2: I don't care for that, you know? It's like fine. There's another word. How are you?
3: Fine.
4: Bullshit! Dit is Veronica.

shall fight on the seas and oceans. We shall defend our own, whatever the cost may be. We shall never surrender.